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1: Hey everyone, Stubby here with a look at your SkyTrack weather forecast for West Central Missouri, brought to you by Clint's Bar and Grill in downtown Calhoun, where good food and friends meet up. Stop in for some hometown hospitality. We'll make sure to make some sort of plans to be outdoors this evening as we have yet another beautiful opportunity to enjoy a dry, beautiful night here in our area. Temperatures will be heading to an overnight low near the 60 degree mark under mostly clear skies. More rain chances coming in for your Tuesday.
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0: 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They're located in both Clinton and in Uri. We'll make sure to make some sort of plan to be outdoors this season, as we have yet another beautiful opportunity to enjoy a dry, beautiful night here in our area. Temperatures will be heading to an overnight low near 60 degrees under mostly clear skies. More rain chances coming in for your Tuesday.
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1: Hey everyone, Stubby here with a look at your SkyTrack weather forecast brought to you by Gary Towing. If your car says no and you need a tow, give them a call at 660-885-HELP. Well, make sure to make some sort of plan to be outdoors this evening as we have yet another beautiful opportunity to enjoy a dry, beautiful night here in our area. Temperatures will be heading to an overnight low near 60-degree mark under mostly clear skies. More rain chances coming in for your Tuesday.
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5: Hey everyone, Stubby here with a look at your SkyTrack weather forecast for West Central Missouri, brought to you by Clint's Bar and Grill in downtown Calhoun, where good food and friends meet up. Stop in for some hometown hospitality. We'll make sure to make some sort of plans to be outdoors this evening, as we have yet another beautiful opportunity to enjoy a dry, beautiful night here in our area. Temperatures will be heading to an overnight low near the 60 degree mark under mostly clear skies. More rain chances coming in for your Tuesday.
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7: 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They're located in both Clinton and in Urique. Well, make sure to make some sort of plan to be outdoors this evening as we have yet another beautiful opportunity to enjoy a dry, beautiful night here in our area. Temperatures will be heading to an overnight low near 60 degrees under mostly clear skies. More rain chances coming in for your Tuesday.
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6: Hey everyone, Tubby here with a look at your SkyTrack weather forecast, brought to you by Gary's Towing. If your car says no and you need a tow, give them a call at 660-885-HELP. We'll make sure to make some sort of plan to be outdoors this evening, as we have yet another beautiful opportunity to enjoy a dry, beautiful night here in our area. Temperatures will be heading to an overnight low near 60-degree mark under mostly clear skies. More rain chances coming in for your Tuesday.
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6: 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Stop in for some hometown hospitality. We'll make sure to make some sort of plans to be outdoors this season as

0: We have yet another beautiful opportunity to enjoy a dry, beautiful night here in our area. Temperatures will be heading to an overnight low near the 60-degree mark under mostly clear skies. More rain chances coming in for your Tuesday.
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1: 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They're located in both Clinton and in Urich. We'll make sure to make some sort of plans to be outdoors this season, as we have yet another beautiful opportunity to enjoy a dry, beautiful night here in our area. Temperatures will be heading to an overnight low near 60 degrees under mostly clear skies. More rain chances coming in for your Tuesday.
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4: 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Stay ahead of the storm, stay ahead of the forecast. 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Hey everyone, Stubby here with a look at your SkyTrack weather forecast brought to you by Gary's Towing. If your car says no and you need a tow, give them a call at 660-885-HELP. Well, make sure to make some sort of plan to be outdoors this evening as we have yet another beautiful opportunity to enjoy a dry, beautiful night here in our area. Temperatures will be heading to an overnight low near 60-degree mark under mostly clear skies. More rain chances coming in for your Tuesday.
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9: Hey everyone, Stubby here with a look at your SkyTrack weather forecast for West Central Missouri, brought to you by Clint's Bar and Grill in downtown Calhoun, where good food and friends meet up. Stop in for some hometown hospitality. We'll make sure to make some sort of plans to be outdoors this evening, as we have yet another beautiful opportunity to enjoy a dry, beautiful night here in our area. Temperatures will be heading to an overnight low near the 60 degree mark under mostly clear skies. More rain chances coming in for your Tuesday.
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6: 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They're located in both Clinton and in Urique. We'll make sure to make some sort of plan to be outdoors this season as we have yet another beautiful opportunity to enjoy a dry, beautiful night here in our area. Temperatures will be heading to an overnight low near 60 degrees under mostly clear skies. More rain chances coming in for your Tuesday.
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10: Hey everyone, Stubby here with a look at your SkyTrack weather forecast for West Central Missouri, brought to you by Clint's Bar and Grill in downtown Calhoun, where good food and friends meet up. Stop in for some hometown hospitality. We'll make sure to make some sort of plan to be outdoors this evening, as we have yet another beautiful opportunity to enjoy a dry, beautiful night here in our area. Temperatures will be heading to an overnight low near the 60 degree mark under mostly clear skies. More rain chances coming in for your Tuesday.
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6: Hey, everyone. Stubby here with a look at your Skytrack weather forecast brought to you by Gary Towing. If your car says no and you need a tow, give them a call at 660-885-HELP. Well, make sure to make some sort of plan to be outdoors this evening as we have yet another beautiful opportunity to enjoy a dry, beautiful night here in our area. Temperatures will be heading to an overnight low near 60-degree mark under mostly clear skies. More rain chances coming in for your Tuesday.
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11: 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They're located in both Clinton and in Uri. We'll make sure to make some sort of plan to be outdoors this evening, as we have yet another beautiful opportunity to enjoy a dry, beautiful night here in our area. Temperatures will be heading to an overnight low near 60 degrees under mostly clear skies. More rain chances coming in for your Tuesday.
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1: Hey everyone, Stubby here with a look at your SkyTrack weather forecast for West Central Missouri, brought to you by Clint's Bar and Grill in downtown Calhoun, where good food and friends meet up. Stop in for some hometown hospitality. We'll make sure to make some sort of plan to be outdoors this evening, as we have yet another beautiful opportunity to enjoy a dry, beautiful night here in our area. Temperatures will be heading to an overnight low near the 60 degree mark under mostly clear skies. More rain chances coming in for your Tuesday.
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1: 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Stay ahead of the storm, stay ahead of the forecast. 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Hey everyone, Stubby here with a look at your SkyTrack weather forecast brought to you by Gary's Towing. If your car says no and you need a tow, give them a call at 660-885-HELP. Well, make sure to make some sort of plan to be outdoors this evening as we have yet another beautiful opportunity to enjoy a dry, beautiful night here in our area. Temperatures will be heading to an overnight low near 60-degree mark under mostly clear skies. More rain chances coming in for your Tuesday.
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3: What's going on, everyone? 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They're located in both Clinton and in Urich. We'll make sure to make some sort of plan to be outdoors this season as we have yet another beautiful opportunity to enjoy a dry, beautiful night here in our area. Temperatures will be heading to an overnight low near 60 degrees under mostly clear skies. More rain chances coming in for your Tuesday.
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8: Hey everyone, Stubby here with a look at your SkyTrack weather forecast for West Central Missouri, brought to you by Clint's Bar and Grill in downtown Calhoun, where good food and friends meet up. Stop in for some hometown hospitality. We'll make sure to make some sort of plans to be outdoors this evening, as we have yet another beautiful opportunity to enjoy a dry, beautiful night here in our area. Temperatures will be heading to an overnight low near the 60 degree mark under mostly clear skies. More rain chances coming in for your Tuesday.
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10: Hey everyone, Stubby here with a look at your SkyTrack weather forecast brought to you by Gary's Towing. If your car says no and you need a tow, give them a call at 660-885-HELP. We'll make sure to make some sort of plan to be outdoors this evening as we have yet another beautiful opportunity to enjoy a dry, beautiful night here in our area. Temperatures will be heading to an overnight low near 60-degree mark under mostly clear skies. More rain chances coming in for your Tuesday.
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6: 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They're located in both Clinton and in Urey. Well, make sure to make some sort of plan to be outdoors this season, as we have yet another beautiful opportunity to enjoy a dry, beautiful night here in our area. Temperatures will be heading to an overnight low near 60 degrees under mostly clear skies. More rain chances coming in for your Tuesday.
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1: Hey everyone, Stubby here with a look at your SkyTrack weather forecast brought to you by Gary Towing. If your car says no and you need a tow, give them a call at 660-885-HELP. We'll make sure to make some sort of plans to be outdoors this evening as we have yet another beautiful opportunity to enjoy a dry, beautiful night here in our area. Temperatures will be heading to an overnight low near 60-degree mark under mostly clear skies. More rain chances coming in for your Tuesday.
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7: Hey everyone, Stubby here with a look at your SkyTrack weather forecast for West Central Missouri, brought to you by Clint's Bar and Grill in downtown Calhoun, where good food and friends meet up. Stop in for some hometown hospitality. We'll make sure to make some sort of plan to be outdoors this evening, as we have yet another beautiful opportunity to enjoy a dry, beautiful night here in our area. Temperatures will be heading to an overnight low near the 60-degree mark under mostly clear skies. More rain chances coming in for your Tuesday.

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3: Here's a look at the latest news stories making the headlines right now on MyKDKD.com. Hello, I'm Clay Radford. Well, drivers in West Central Missouri should expect occasional delays beginning June 22nd as MoDOT starts a roadway preservation project on several state highways. Contractor crews will apply seal coat treatment to routes in Bates, Henry, Benton, Vernon, and Cedar counties. The work helps extend the life of the existing pavement and is scheduled for weekdays from 7 a.m. to 5 p.m. throughout the summer. Motorists should watch for one-lane traffic, flaggers, and pilot cars in work zones. Local routes affected include Route 18, Route A, and Route F in Bates County, Route 23 in Henry County, Route B and Route M in Benton County, and Route HH near El Dorado Springs. The $1.7 million project is being completed by Blevins Asphalt Construction and is expected to be finished by September 1st. Drivers are urged to slow down in work zones and follow directions from flaggers and pilot vehicles. Well, local food and farm businesses in rural western Missouri and Kansas can now apply for harvest-to-market grants ranging from $5,000 to $25,000 to help grow their operations. The program offers about $1 million in total funding for projects such as processing equipment, cold storage, distribution systems, marketing, product development, and other investments that help make local food products reach more customers. Eligible applicants, including farms, ranches, food producers, food hubs, distributors, and retail food businesses located in qualifying rural counties. No matching funds are required. Applications are due by noon on August 31st. The grants are part of the Heartland Regional Food Business Coalition's effort to strengthen local food economics and expand market opportunities for farmers and food entrepreneurs. More information is available at heartlandfoodbusiness.org. And the Clinton City Council will meet in regular session tonight, June 16th at 6 p.m. at Clinton City Hall. Among the items on the agenda, council members are expected to review recommendations from Public Works Committee regarding several infrastructure and community development projects. City officials receive updates on proposed FEMA floodplain maps, which will be available for review. Following the meeting with FEMA, the city will have 90 days to respond to any proposed changes. Council members will also hear an update on the city's community development block grant demolition application. Officials report a software program has been developed to catalog properties, and staff are currently narrowing its list of properties eligible for grant funding. In the Park and Recreation Report, city officials will discuss findings from the American Leak Detection Assessment of the Clinton Aquatic Center. The report identified several major issues, including problems with the surge pit liner, pool expansion joints, and hydrostatic valve, and

0: Main drain. The Public Works Committee is recommending the city solicit bids for the 2nd Street and Calvert Drive striping project. Council members will also review the revised quote for the purchase of a 2027 Freightliner truck for the transfer station. The updated cost is $189,807.63 after previously omitted roll-off bed components were added to the proposal. The council will also consider a proposal from Clinton Main Street for a downtown square vacant building program. Public Works Committee members expressed concern about whether the city has adequate staffing to administer the program. Council members are expected to vote on the request to close streets for the annual Old Glory Days parade, which received the unanimous support from the Public Works Committee. Under unfinished business, the council will consider approving an agreement with Midwest Construction LLC for nuisance abatement work at property located at 114 West Allen Street in North Christine. Officials will also consider awarding bids for the Price Lane Mill and Fill project and approving an agreement with Capital Paving and Construction LLC. Additional agenda items, including a review of workers' compensation insurance audit information, discussion of a pilot revenues and payment allocation with TC Transcontinental and Pro Ampac Chapter 100 bond projects, in consideration of Carla Moberly's recommendation for reappointment of Dawn Turner to the Planning Commission through August of 2029. The meeting begins at 6 p.m. on Tuesday at City Hall, located at 105 East Ohio Street in Clinton, and the meeting is open to the public. That's the latest from Radford Media Group. We are Community First.
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1: 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J-Bo, I've got something very clever for you.
3: Alrighty.
1: So I go to a used bookshop. I take the whole family. It's one of our favorite places to go.
3: Okay.
1: And the moment I walk in, there's a certain smell that I've come to love. Old book. And the guy who's there, he's an older man, he's at the front desk, and he goes, "Would your kids like a balloon?" I said,
3: "That's interesting."
1: Sure. I said, "You can make them balloons." So he pulls out this string. He's got a whole thing. He's got a helium tank. He starts blowing them up. And we're shopping around. And I see everything I need to see. And I'm like, "All right, Jess, let's go." And she goes, "Well, wait a minute. We got to get the balloons." I was like, "Oh, okay." So I look around a little more. Next thing you know, I got a book in my hand. And I thought, this guy's a genius. He's got a balloon routine. You walk in. He makes your kids wait for the balloon. You are forced then to shop. And I don't know. This might just be a nice guy. But I thought, he's forcing us to shop. I picked up that Jerry Seinfeld book.
3: Okay.
1: I put it under my arm. My kids all picked a book. Before you knew it, we had four or five books. We get to the register, and it just so happens the balloons are ready. And I go, "Wow, thank you, sir. This is great."
3: Great timing.
1: We get talking, and he goes, "By the way, would your kids like something out of the treasure chest?" I said, "There's a treasure chest here, too?" And so,
3: I don't like this guy. He's too nice.
1: He's very nice.
4: He's up to something.
1: So he...
3: yeah, something's up.
1: Well, so listen to this. So the kids go off to the treasure chest. They're thrilled to be there. And then they run back, and he goes, "That's an old trick I learned in the radio business." I said, "What?" He goes, "Yeah, I used to work in radio for 52 years. Next thing you know, I find out this is a radio guy." He goes, "We used to do that, the appearances. It'd get the moms to show up because the kids wanted to go to the treasure chest." I said, "You're a marketing genius." He goes, "I don't know if I'm a genius, but the kids love the treasure chest." And I thought, this guy is great. So we start talking. Next thing you know, such a small world. I go, "I got to come back. We got to talk radio." And I was very excited to meet him.
3: Radio people are a bunch of schemers.
1: Well, I guess you could,
3: yeah, long story short,
1: you could either call it a scheme or brilliant marketing. I don't know. I was just grateful for the free balloon and the treasure. And then we get in the car, and now the balloons are blocking my view. So my wife Jess starts popping the balloons, and it's so... have you ever popped a balloon in a car?
3: Popping a balloon is just scary, no matter where you pop it at.
1: Don't do it in a car.
4: You're never ready for it, even when you are ready for it.
3: Yeah,
1: I thought my head was going to explode. It was so loud. It was like, it rattled my eardrums.
3: So you waited all this time to just pop a balloon in the car.
1: Exactly. Yeah, it was a mess. But I got my Jerry Seinfeld books, book for $5. It was fantastic.
3: He wouldn't have gotten me. I would have been like, "Nah, it's good. They don't need a balloon." I would have told him no from jump. They don't need that.
4: It doesn't mess around.
3: Because it's going to end up in the trash anyway.
1: Yeah, it's hard to say no to a free balloon. Yes, Heather.
4: Speaking of marketing, if you really want to, you know, gain some attention, maybe be a soccer goalie in the World Cup.
1: Why do you say that?
4: Because there was this team, Cabo Verde, Cape Verde, They're the 67th ranked team. They played Spain, which is the number two team. They tied them yesterday, and the goalie for Cape Verde went from 400,000 followers on Instagram to 6.3 million followers today.
1: Oh,
4: so in the span of a day,
1: that's the way to do it.
4: He's gained 6 million followers.
3: He actually worked for those followers.
4: That's true, though.
1: Stop a soccer ball, and you're in good shape.
3: It's a big deal.
1: And you can open up a bookshop, do whatever you want.
4: Yeah, it's crazy.
1: All right, you guys ready to do this?
4: Let's go.
1: Here we go.

0: can't stop the spirits when I need you. This life is more than just a read-through. I'm a woman and you're
1: woman and you're deep. Hello, summer. Summer's never sounded better.
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0: 104.9 The Biz. This is the TJ Show. You know, yesterday I said something. I might have been wrong about this. I think I was. I was under the impression that most of the furry creatures in Florida have been eaten by reptiles.
1: No, I don't know.
0: I heard that. Scott in Charleston, you lived in Florida for a whole lot of years. What can we do for you today?
2: I heard y'all talking about furry animals in Florida and being one of your resident Floridians.
0: Yeah, are there furry animals left in Florida?
2: Bobcat, panther, cougar, bears.
1: Deer.
2: There's at least like four different breeds of squirrels.
3: My Uncle Vinny lives in Florida. He's pretty furry, too.
2: Yeah, but no, there's tons of furry animals that would love to have you for dinner.
0: Yeah, well,
2: raccoons.
0: Thank you for the clarity there. I'm glad to hear that. I don't know why. Maybe it's just more misinformation on the internet. I was under the impression that the snakes were eating most of the furry animals, and that's why they would do these python hunts, and it was bad for the ecosystem. It can't be great for them.
1: They were eating them because they are invasive to the area, but the furry animals, they adapted. They learned, like, oh, don't get too close to that thing. You know what I mean?
0: Not going to be friends with that wiggly creature.
2: Yeah, so you do have the invasive Burmese python. But they've come to find out, the FWC, Florida Wildlife Commission, has figured out that now alligators are actually becoming a predator to the python. But it's both ways. They're both basically apex predators. There have been large pythons found with young deer, young gators, things like that.
0: Mm-hmm. Oh, so like the alligators and the snakes are fighting one another.
3: Yeah.
2: Basically, yeah. They're predating on each other now.
1: Yeah, well, that's been happening for a little bit because I was raised in Florida. And I remember the Orlando Sentinel is like the newspaper in Orlando. And there was a time where the main page was literally a gator and a python trying to swallow each other. And the python exploded because the gator like somehow managed to like open his jaws wide enough to explode their python's body.
0: Wow.
1: And they both died. And that was like the main photo on the front page. So they've been after each other for a little bit.
2: I remember that article.
0: Yeah, that's good to know. So I guess they're not spending all their time hunting for squirrels. They're just trying to protect themselves.
1: Or a little bit of both.
2: That's about the gist of it. I mean, good. Honestly, one of the main predators for squirrels is a bobcat.
0: Well, Scott, you should be on National Geographic. I like what you have to add.
2: Well, y'all have a good day.
0: Yep.
1: You too. You take care.
0: Bye.
1: Bye.
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4: 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Stay ahead of the storm, stay ahead of the forecast. 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
5: Good morning, everyone, and happy Tuesday to you. Let's take a look at that SkyTrack weather forecast brought to you by Benware Tractor and Auto, keeping your farm and home running strong all spring long in both Clinton and in Urich. Well, we will see a bit of sunshine today after morning chances of an isolated thunderstorm move on by. Daytime highs will reach into the lower 80s by late afternoon. Partly cloudy this evening with low down into the middle 60s, and a storm track weather alert day is set for your Wednesday.
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0: $7 million project is being completed by Blevins Asphalt Construction and is expected to be finished by September 1st. Drivers are urged to slow down in work zones and follow directions from flaggers and pilot vehicles. Well, local food and farm businesses in rural western Missouri and Kansas can now apply for harvest-to-market grants ranging from $5,000 to $25,000 to help grow their operations. The program offers about $1 million in total funding for projects such as processing equipment, cold storage, distribution systems, marketing, product development, and other investments that help make local food products reach more customers. Eligible applicants, including farms, ranches, food producers, food hubs, distributors, and retail food businesses located in qualifying rural counties. No matching funds are required. Applications are due by noon on August 31st. The grants are part of the Heartland Regional Food Business Coalition's effort to strengthen local food economics and expand market opportunities for farmers and food entrepreneurs. More information is available at heartlandfoodbusiness.org. And the Clinton City Council will meet in regular session tonight, June 16th at 6 p.m. at Clinton City Hall. Among the items on the agenda, council members are expected to review recommendations from Public Works Committee regarding several infrastructure and community development projects. City officials receive updates on proposed FEMA floodplain maps, which will be available for review. Following the meeting with FEMA, the city will have 90 days to respond to any proposed changes. Council members will also hear an update on the city's community development block grant demolition application. Officials report a software program has been developed to catalog properties, and staff are currently narrowing its list of properties eligible for grant funding. In the Park and Recreation Report, city officials will discuss findings from the American Leak Detection Assessment of the Clinton Aquatic Center. The report identified several major issues, including problems with the surge pit liner, pool expansion joints, and hydrostatic valve and main drain. The Public Works Committee is recommending the city solicit bids for the 2nd Street and Calvert Drive striping project. Council members will also review the revised quote for the purchase of a 2027 Freightliner truck for the transfer station. The updated cost is $189,807.63 after previously omitted roll-off bed components were added to the proposal. The council will also consider a proposal from Clinton Main Street for a downtown square vacant building program. Public Works Committee members expressed concern about whether the city has adequate staffing to administer the program. Council members are expected to vote on the request to close streets for the annual Old Glory Days parade, which received the unanimous support from the Public Works Committee. Under unfinished business, the council will consider approving an agreement with Midwest Construction LLC for nuisance abatement work at property located at 114 West Allen Street in North Christine. Officials will also consider awarding bids for the Price Lane Mill and Fill project and approving an agreement with Capital Paving and Construction LLC. Additional agenda items, including a review of workers' compensation insurance audit information, discussion of a pilot revenues and payment allocation with TC Transcontinental and Pro Ampac Chapter 100 bond projects, and consideration of Carla Moberly's recommendation for reappointment of Dawn Turner to the Planning Commission through August of 2029. The meeting begins at 6 p.m. on Tuesday at City Hall, located at 105 East Ohio Street in Clinton, and the meeting is open to the public. That's the latest from Radford Media Group. We are Community First.
1: 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This is the TJ Show, and I think we were talking about this on the show. I referenced that one of the only times my home gets cleaned is when someone's coming over, mm-hmm. and it's like, well, we better put on a front, make it look like it's clean.
2: Like you live like this all the time.
1: Yeah, I don't even know why we do it. Might as well just leave it out, leave it messy. Candy from Wisconsin wanted to weigh in on this.
3: Hi, friends! Just listening to your show, and you're talking about, is your house messy? What I used to do a couple years ago was hide my dishes in the oven when people came over.
1: This is actually very dangerous. You don't want to do it because you'll forget that there's something in the oven and then it starts smoking.
3: Now I'm really good at cleaning. And a couple times I forgot and I melted a couple sets of plastic measuring cups.
1: There it is. Yeah, there you go. It's not that funny, actually.
2: You know,
1: it's terrifying.
2: Growing up, like, that's where we restore our frying pans and stuff. Mm-hmm. Like, when you get done using the frying pan, you store it in the oven. And then, of course, you check the oven. You open it before you turn the oven on.
1: That's a good protocol.
3: Oh, yeah. That's all. You guys have a good day. Bye.
1: Oh, my goodness. She just...
3: Okay, I'll hang up.
1: Yeah,
3: okay.
1: Right. She really goes for
4: Thanks,
1: it.
4: Candy.
1: Yeah. You know, she sounds kind of like a lawnmower when she does that. You ever notice that?
3: Bye.
1: You hear it?

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She make me feel so good. 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She make the people say yeah, yeah.

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2: 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Hello, I'm Clay Radford. Well, drivers in West Central Missouri should expect occasional delays beginning June 22nd as MoDOT starts a roadway preservation project on several state highways. Contractor crews will apply seal coat treatment to routes in Bates, Henry, Benton, Vernon, and Cedar counties. The work helps extend the life of the existing pavement and is scheduled for weekdays from 7 a.m. to 5 p.m. throughout the summer. Motorists should watch for one-lane traffic, flaggers, and pilot cars in work zones. Local routes affected include Route 18, Route A, and Route F in Bates County, Route 23 in Henry County, Route B and Route M in Benton County, and Route HH near El Dorado Springs.

0: 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No matching funds are required. Applications are due by noon on August 31st. The grants are part of the Heartland Regional Food Business Coalition's effort to strengthen local food economics and expand market opportunities for farmers and food entrepreneurs. More information is available at heartlandfoodbusiness.org. And the Clinton City Council will meet in regular session tonight, June 16th at 6 p.m. at Clinton City Hall. Among the items on the agenda, council members are expected to review recommendations from Public Works Committee regarding several infrastructure and community development projects. City officials receive updates on proposed FEMA floodplain maps, which will be available for review. Following the meeting with FEMA, the city will have 90 days to respond to any proposed changes. Council members will also hear an update on the city's community development block grant demolition application. Officials report a software program has been developed to catalog properties, and staff are currently narrowing its list of properties eligible for grant funding. In the Park and Recreation Report, city officials will discuss findings from the American Leak Detection Assessment of the Clinton Aquatic Center. The report identified several major issues, including problems with the surge pit liner, pool expansion joints, and hydrostatic valve and main drain. The Public Works Committee is recommending the city solicit bids for the 2nd Street and Calvert Drive striping project. Council members will also review the revised quote for the purchase of a 2027 Freightliner truck for the transfer station. The updated cost is $189,807.63 after previously omitted roll-off bed components were added to the proposal. The council will also consider a proposal from Clinton Main Street for a downtown square vacant building program. Public Works Committee members expressed concern about whether the city has adequate staffing to administer the program. Council members are expected to vote on the request to close streets for the annual Old Glory Days parade, which received the unanimous support from the Public Works Committee. Under unfinished business, the council will consider approving an agreement with Midwest Construction LLC for nuisance abatement work at property located at 114 West Allen Street in North Christine. Officials will also consider awarding bids for the Price Lane Mill and Fill project and approving an agreement with Capital Paving and Construction LLC. Additional agenda items, including a review of workers' compensation insurance audit information, discussion of a pilot revenues and payment allocation with TC Transcontinental and Pro Ampac Chapter 100 bond projects, in consideration of Carla Moberly's recommendation for reappointment of Dawn Turner to the Planning Commission through August of 2029. The meeting begins at 6 p.m. on Tuesday at City Hall, located at 105 East Ohio Street in Clinton, and the meeting is open to the public. That's the latest from Radford Media Group. We are Community First.
1: That was your community news here at 8 o'clock, brought to you by Golden Valley Memorial Healthcare, 104.9 The Biz. This is the TJ Show, and yeah, we had to start this because my dog Luna, my wife Jess, would leave the house, turn the radio on, thought it would keep her company, she'd hear Dada's voice. She'd get home and Luna was passed out, totally bored with our show. And it was because we were only talking about human-related issues. We switched that up real fast. We started featuring the biggest stories and animal headlines. We call it Luna's Animal Tales. Now she waits by the radio. Other pets love this segment too. Even some people like it.
2: Yep.
1: This might be one of the best stories I've seen in a long time. So there was a theater production of Romeo and Juliet. This was in Turkey. And, you know, the famous scene where Romeo is dead there on the ground.
2: Mm-hmm.
1: A stray cat walks onto the stage and starts nuzzling with the supposedly dead Romeo. Starts playing with his hair. I would be totally freaked out if I was that actor. This dude played it totally straight. He remained there, passed out. And then the cat got bored and went on a couch and just started watching the rest of the scene. The crowd was going nuts. They were filming it from backstage. People were laughing. It was pretty incredible. Can we find this? Is this on Instagram? Can we post this?
3: Yes, it is.
1: Okay, at TJ Podcast. You got to see this. If you watch one thing today, I know. There's nothing else to see in the world.
2: This is funny, though. It's cute, too.
1: This is adorable. Another story. There's a dog expert weighing in. And she claims that dogs really do have a favorite person. And it's not so much how much you spend on them, what kind of toys you're buying them. Carol from the Pennsylvania SPCA gave a brief interview to CBS and says it comes down to quality time that you're spending with the dog. Whoever gives the dog the most consistent, high-quality attention, play, and physical affection, that's ear rubs, scratches, that sort of thing, that's who the dog tends to cling to. And usually, whoever that person is in the first 6 months, that is key. That's their socialization period, and the strongest bonds come with people who are loving them well in those early days. So if you want to get

0: volume up. And your favorite artists like this.
1: Hey, this is Miley Cyrus.
2: What's up, guys? It's us, the Jonas Brothers. What's going on, guys? This is Post Malone.
3: Hey, what's up? This is Kelly Clarkson. 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

0: 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This is the TJ Show. We've got Wylan in Colorado Springs. Hey, Wylan.
1: Hey, man. How's it going?
0: Very good. Tell me, what is the most exciting part of your life right now?
1: Most exciting part of my life? Probably got to be my wife. She's got her own hair business, and every day she comes home and I have to deal with this client, got to deal with that client. I'm like, well, what'd you do to fix her hair today? And she's, oh, I did this and this and this. And I'm like, man, I wish I could do that every day.
0: So many questions. Do you get free haircuts from her?
1: I do get free haircuts.
2: It'd be hilarious if she

0: charged him. Oh, that'd be so funny.
1: Wait, so how often do you get your hair cut by her?
2: I would say about once every 2 weeks.
1: Oh, wow.
0: Nice.
1: That's a perk of marrying a hairdresser.
3: You stay clean. That's awesome.
0: Yeah.
1: That's very cool. Now, it can't just be because of the job. I always love hearing why people love their partners so much. What is the thing that lights you up about her?
2: Oh, man, she is the hardest worker that I know. She pushes me to be better. She's beautiful. She's kind. She's loving. We walked into PetSmart to get some cat litter yesterday, and she's looking at all the fishes going, oh, man. It looks so sad in the little plastic containers. I'm like, we don't have the room for that. We got 3 cats already.
1: Well, if she was really nice, she'd buy them and release them in their natural habitat.
4: You're not supposed to do that.
0: That's a death sentence for them.
1: No, exactly. No. You bring them back to Asia, right?
0: Okay.
1: And all the areas where they're originally from. Australia, right. I think there's a couple of those.
2: $4 beta fish, yeah.
1: Well... Listen, Wylan, that sounds awesome. I'm so glad you found someone that you're excited to live with. Isn't that such a blessing?
2: Yeah, it truly is.
1: And thanks for listening.
2: Actually, my wife got my radio to work. I couldn't figure it out for the longest time. And this was the first radio that seemed really calm. And so I was like, oh, I'll call in and see what I can do.
1: Oh, look at that.
3: Nice.
1: Look
3: what you did.
1: That's cool. Well, you know, I like that you use the word calm. Right? Because, you know, they teach us in radio to be as high energy as possible. Kenny's very good at that.
5: Hey! Well, you love your wife. That's why you love her so much. She fixed your radio.
1: Yeah.
5: Wow.
1: Yeah, like, what would your traditional radio host ask him about his wife?
5: I bet that wife of yours is a real smoke show, huh?
1: Oh, yeah. I forgot to ask that question.
2: Oh, man. She definitely... Hey, Ron, she definitely is a looker, man. I really love her. She's really out there, man.
1: Did you use the name Ron?
3: That's great.
2: I don't know.
1: Yeah, there's always a Ron on the radio.
3: That was
1: somewhere.
3: Awesome. You did a great job.
1: I love it.
3: Oh, that was awesome.
1: Oh, Wylan, that's great. Well, listen, we appreciate you guys. Have her call sometime, okay?
2: Will do. Thank you.
1: All right.
6: Thanks, Wylan.
1: Have
6: Take
1: a good
6: care.
1: One.
2: Bye-bye. Thank you. Bye.
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10: Good Tuesday morning, everyone. Let's take a look at that SkyTrack weather forecast brought to you by our good friends at Gary's Towing. If your car says no and you need a tow, give them a call at 660-885-HELP. Well, we will see a bit of sunshine today after morning chances of an isolated thunderstorm move by. Daytime highs will reach into the lower 80s by late afternoon. Partly cloudy this evening with low down into the middle 60s. A storm track weather alert day is set for your Wednesday.
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1: 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Look at your SkyTrack weather forecast for West Central Missouri, brought to you by Clint Bar and Grill in downtown Calhoun, where good food and friends meet up. Stop in for some hometown hospitality. We will continue to have just a slight chance of a scattered thunderstorm through the late afternoon hours. Daytime highs will reach into the lower 80s. Partly cloudy and mild this evening with overnight lows into the middle 60s. And more rain and thunderstorm chances moving in for your Wednesday.
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1: Here's a look at the latest news stories making the headlines right now on MyKDKD.com. Hello, I'm Clay Radford. Well, drivers in West Central Missouri should expect occasional delays beginning June 22nd as MoDOT starts a roadway preservation project on several state highways. Contractor crews will apply seal coat treatment to routes in Bates, Henry, Benton, Vernon, and Cedar counties. The work helps extend the life of the existing pavement and is scheduled for weekdays from 7 a.m. to 5 p.m. throughout the summer. Motorists should watch for one-lane traffic, flaggers, and pilot cars in work zones. Local routes affected include Route 18, Route A, and Route F in Bates County, Route 23 in Henry County, Route B and Route M in Benton County, and Route HH near El Dorado Springs. The $1.7 million project is being completed by Blevins Asphalt Construction and is expected to be finished by September 1st. Drivers are urged to slow down in work zones and follow directions from flaggers and pilot vehicles. Well, local food and farm businesses in rural western Missouri and Kansas can now apply for harvest-to-market grants ranging from $5,000 to $25,000 to help grow their operations. The program offers about $1 million in total funding for projects such as processing equipment, cold storage, distribution systems, marketing, product development, and other investments that help make local food products reach more customers. Eligible applicants, including

0: review recommendations from Public Works Committee regarding several infrastructure and community development projects. City officials receive updates on proposed FEMA floodplain maps, which will be available for review. Following the meeting with FEMA, the city will have 90 days to respond to any proposed changes. Council members will also hear an update on the city's community development block grant demolition application. Officials report a software program has been developed to catalog properties, and staff are currently narrowing its list of properties eligible for grant funding. In the Park and Recreation Report, city officials will discuss findings from the American Leak Detection Assessment of the Clinton Aquatic Center. The report identified several major issues, including problems with the surge pit liner, pool expansion joints, and hydrostatic valve and main drain. The Public Works Committee is recommending the city solicit bids for the 2nd Street and Calvert Drive striping project. Council members will also review the revised quote for the purchase of a 2027 Freightliner truck for the transfer station. The updated cost is $189,807.63 after previously omitted roll-off bed components were added to the proposal. The council will also consider a proposal from Clinton Main Street for a downtown square vacant building program. Public Works Committee members expressed concern about whether the city has adequate staffing to administer the program. Council members are expected to vote on the request to close streets for the annual Old Glory Days parade, which received the unanimous support from the Public Works Committee. Under unfinished business, the council will consider approving an agreement with Midwest Construction LLC for nuisance abatement work at property located at 114 West Allen Street in North Christine. Officials will also consider awarding bids for the Price Lane Mill and Fill project and approving an agreement with Capital Paving and Construction LLC. Additional agenda items, including a review of workers' compensation insurance audit information, discussion of a pilot revenues and payment allocation with TC Transcontinental and Pro Ampac Chapter 100 bond projects, in consideration of Carla Moberly's recommendation for reappointment of Dawn Turner to the Planning Commission through August of 2029. The meeting begins at 6 p.m. on Tuesday at City Hall, located at 105 East Ohio Street in Clinton, and the meeting is open to the public. That's the latest from Radford Media Group. We are Community First.
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1: This is the TJ Show. This is an unexpected ending to this story, and it sounds like Google may appeal this decision, but in a court in Germany. So apparently there was a publishing company, and when you looked it up through Google AI, it started to claim these defamatory things about the company, like it was a scam, there was fraud involved. All not true. There was no basis for this, but Google AI just kind of spit it out like this was information.
3: Like this is true.
1: They took him to court over it. The court found that unlike traditional search engines that merely list third-party links, Google's AI created independent, new, and substantial statements, and it misinterpreted online information.
3: This company took Google
1: to court
3: because Google's been putting out lies about them. Or at least their AI has.
1: Well, yeah, like when somebody searches the company, it tells you all this stuff about the publisher that's not true.
3: I just want to clarify.
4: They were found liable, I guess, huh?
1: Yeah. And so the court rejected Google's defense because they were like, well, we shouldn't be held liable. It warns users that AI information can contain errors and should be verified. They said that doesn't absolve you. You're the content distributor now. So they're saying it's different than just a search where it's providing links.
3: Like somebody has to be held accountable for false information.
1: Well, imagine you're the people running this business and all of a sudden people are searching about you and they're getting this information. And how many people are just like, oh, okay, yeah, well, and they just move on.
3: And affects your business.
1: That affects your business. And you know, this actually, I don't think it's the same thing, but it does remind me of when, remember when we got a call from a woman who was talking about kangaroos and Kenny had just like mentioned, here, I'm gonna just play it for you. You can hear this unfolded on the radio.
5: In 2017, the Wyoming Wild Game Department released 90 antelopine kangaroos into Wyoming with the goal to release them to create new wildlife viewing opportunities for tourists and potentially provide hunting opportunities in the future.
2: That can't be true.
6: Can't be true.
5: I'm seeing it like multiple times. Unfortunately, I don't have any updates on how these kangaroos are doing or what's going on, but
2: that sounds made up.
3: I'm a little confused because I found this article from April of 2017, spread like wildfire across the internet on April 1st.
2: So April 1st.
3: Exactly.
2: Kenny, did they just get you?
5: Did they get me again?
2: Like this, how many years later?
1: This is one of the AI softwares absorbing everything on the internet.
3: Yeah.
1: And there happened to be an April Fool's joke from 2017 that made it into your search. You were searching about this thing, kangaroos being released into the wild.

0: Did I get it?
1: There you go.
0: Sorry, we're so annoying right now.
1: I know. Well, hey, you brought up whistling. I haven't thought about whether I can whistle or not.
0: I'm going to pass out.
2: You want some Guns N' Roses? Whistle. I could do Guns N' Roses.
1: No, no, no. You've done enough, I think. I think we've had enough whistling. This is our whistling quota for the year. I did interview the world's best whistler one time, by the way.
2: Oh.
1: People didn't understand why I would want to have him on the show. Then he came in and it was like, oh, yeah, he's really good at whistling.
0: People were impressed.
1: Yeah.
0: Great.
1: I made that up. That's original.
2: Sounds like that. Isn't that the theme song for like?
0: I Dream a Genie.
1: Yeah. No, it's not. It wasn't that.
0: I think it was.
1: This is the TJ Show.
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6: Hey everyone, Tubby here to look at your SkyTrap weather forecast for West Central Missouri, brought to you by Gary's Towing. If your car said no when you need a tow, give them a call at 660-885-HELP. Well, we will continue to have just a slight chance of a scattered thunderstorm through the late afternoon hours. Daytime highs will reach into the lower 80s. Partly cloudy and mild this evening with overnight lows into the middle 60s. And more rain and thunderstorm chances moving in for your Wednesday.
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Inside party, we can do what we want. 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
6: What's going on, everyone? So I'm here with a look at your SkyTrack weather forecast for West Central Missouri, brought to you by Ben Ware Tractor and Auto, keeping your farm and home running strong all spring long in both Clinton and in Uri. Well, we will continue to have just a slight chance of a scattered thunderstorm through the late afternoon hours. Daytime highs will reach into the lower 80s. Partly cloudy and mild this evening, with overnight lows into the middle 60s, and more rain and thunderstorm chances moving in for your Wednesday.
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'Tis the season for pleasing. What happens here stays here. Am I loud and clear?

the light. It's private, no more commercial flight. I'm cool with the Neptunes and Mars. Stratosphere, out of here. What a night, what a year, what a life. Saddle down, saddle right, satellite. You can get it if the ticket is right. Dog day afternoon, we can get it tonight. Yeah, you know I love it, but I gotta get back to the

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4: Good morning.
3: Hey, glad to have you along, and this is an interview I've been excited to do for a while now because we have partnered with the Ag City Music Fest here at KDKD. I came up to Harrisonville, sat in a few board meetings, and really got to know everybody, and you are the kind of one of the ringleaders that's putting this thing together. Of course, you're with Smart Choice Entertainment. Tell me a little bit about how this Ag City Music Festival kind of came together, and who are all the big players?
4: Well, a couple of years ago, Bing Schimmelfenning, the director over at the Harrisonville Chamber of Commerce, reached out to me about putting together a festival, and just kind of came down to having to find a location to be able to do that. So we got together and met Mr. Bill Cook with Ag City there in Harrisonville, and kind of threw the idea around. Bill said that he thought he had a place to do that. Originally, we were looking right there at the intersection of 7 Highway and T. But some of the logistics kind of required that we move it up the road about a mile and a half to the Little Dixie Family Mud Run, which is owned by Ron Rushley. They do a lot of mud runs and tractor pulls and that kind of stuff out there. And just the location seemed right, and we've got a lot of property to play on, and we're just going to have a great time.
3: And that's something I'm very excited about is the amount of space you're going to have, because you're going to have more than just concerts there. It's going to be really 2 days full of fun, a lot of different things going on, more than just the concerts. Is that correct?
4: Absolutely. We're going to have, we're kind of touting this as America's first 250th birthday celebration. We're going to have a family fun kids zone where the kids can be out there playing on bounce houses and getting face painting and all that kind of stuff. And well, this is a veterans-based event that we're partnered up with Friends in Service of Heroes, which is a veterans-based charity out of Olathe that I've been working with for several years. And we will be donating $5 for every ticket sold to help our veterans out. We're also going to have an all-veteran skydiving team drop in with the American flag, and Damian Gunn's going to sing the national anthem while that happens. We've got a tractor pull on Saturday morning, food trucks, vendors, camping, you know, the whole shebang.
3: It's going to be a lot of fun, a lot of different things going on. And June 19th and 20th, Little Dixie Mud Run is the location. It's the Ag City Music Fest. We're talking with Dan Smith here today on our spotlight, highlighting all the entertainment. Now, you're from Smart Choice Entertainment, and you have a lot of connection with a lot of local bands. And I assume that is most of the lineup is probably through a lot of your connections?
4: Absolutely. You know, I'm also a musician, and I have a lot of relationships with the local artists. And, we've got a great lineup. You know, on Friday evening, we're going to kind of have a classic rock night. And we've got Flirtin' with Molly, which is a Molly Hatchet tribute band. Also, Edge of Forever, which is a Lynyrd Skynyrd tribute band. So that's going to be exciting. And then on Saturday, it's going to be an all-day country fest. We've got Damian Gunn, Bound and Determined, Savannah Chestnut, who was on The Voice, Noe Palma, and headlining, it's going to be Tate Stevens, who's local to the Cass County area, and Tate, of course, won the 2012 X Factor, and it's just going to be a great lineup, and going to entertain a lot of people and have a lot of fun.
3: Now, how can people get tickets if they were interested in coming, spending maybe Saturday or Friday and Saturday? How can people purchase tickets to come to this event? Is it something they'll do at the door when they get there, or do they have to buy in advance?
4: You can definitely buy in advance. If you go to www.agcitymusicfestival.com, right on the landing page, there's a button there to purchase tickets. And tickets can also be purchased at the gate, same day.
3: Well, like you said, every ticket that is purchased, $5 goes to the vets, and that is part of the celebration of 250 years of being a country, as well as all this great local entertainment. I think, Dan, this is going to be very exciting. That's why when I heard about what this was going to be, I really wanted to get Katie involved to, A, help promote it, get the word out to everybody so people know that there's something fun and family-friendly that we could all come together to do, but also the message behind it of supporting the veterans and celebrating our country. I just really wanted to get involved with it, and that's one thing that I think the people are excited about is something local like this.
4: Absolutely. You know, we've got some great sponsors that are working with us, and you know, we're going to have a fireworks display on Saturday night, and thanks to, you know, places, Pyro City is helping us out with that. You know, we've got, you know, all kinds of different sponsors, Farmers Insurance, Edward Jones, Nutrien Ag Solutions, several vendors, sponsors out there that are, you know, diving into this, helping us out, and we're just excited to bring a great event that's family fun, community friendly, and just trying to get people back out and enjoying the outdoors and kind of seeing what ag life is all about in rural America.
3: Absolutely. Well, that's Dan Smith with Smart Choice Entertainment, co-owner of the Ag City Music Festival. Dan, thank you so much. And like you said, you can't do this without the sponsor support, so big shout out to all the local sponsors, as well as all the local talent coming out to make this festival a big deal.
4: Absolutely, and we very much appreciate Katie being a part of this.
3: And we're glad to be a part of it, and thank you so much. And we'll talk to you soon. We'll talk to you probably a little bit later on in the month or so leading up to June 19th and 20th. The other part that you do is the performance part. So we'll talk to you about the Bound and Determined aspect of it here in a few weeks.
4: That sounds good, man.
3: That's Dan Smith with the Ag City Music Festival coming up June 19th and 20th, just outside of Harrisonville at the Little Dixie Mud Run. Featured here today on our Community Spotlight.
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1: Amberly, what an amazing name.
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4: Hey everyone, Tubby here to look at your SkyTrack weather forecast for West Central Missouri, brought to you by Gary's Towing. If your car said no when you need a tow, give them a call at 660-885-HELP. Well, we will continue to have just a slight chance of a scattered thunderstorm through the late afternoon hours. Daytime highs will reach into the lower 80s. Partly cloudy and mild this evening with overnight lows into the middle 60s. And more rain and thunderstorm chances moving in for your Wednesday.
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1: 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Stop in for some hometown hospitality. We will continue to have just a slight chance of a scattered thunderstorm through the late afternoon hours. Daytime highs will reach into the lower 80s. Partly cloudy and mild this evening with overnight lows into the middle 60s. And more rain and thunderstorm chances moving in for your Wednesday.
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1: What's going on, everyone? So I'm here to look at your SkyTrack weather forecast for West Central Missouri, brought to you by Ben Ware Tractor and Auto, keeping your farm and home running strong all spring long in both Clinton and in Erie. Well, we will continue to have just a slight chance of a scattered thunderstorm through the late afternoon hours. Daytime highs will reach into the lower 80s. Partly cloudy and mild this evening with overnight lows into the middle 60s and more rain and thunderstorm chances moving in for your Wednesday.
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4: 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Hello, I'm Clay Radford. Well, drivers in West Central Missouri should expect occasional delays beginning June 22nd as MoDOT starts a roadway preservation project on several state highways. Contractor crews will apply seal coat treatment to routes in Bates, Henry, Benton, Vernon, and Cedar counties. The work help extends the life of the existing pavement and is scheduled for weekdays from 7 a.m. to 5 p.m. throughout the summer. Motorists should watch for one-lane traffic, flaggers, and pilot cars in work zones. Local routes affected include Route 18, Route A, and Route F in Bates County, Route 23 in Henry County, Route B and Route M in Benton County, and Route HH near El Dorado Springs. The $1.7 million project is being completed by Blevins Asphalt Construction and is expected to be finished by September 1st. Drivers are urged to slow down in work zones and follow directions from flaggers and pilot vehicles. Well, local food and farm businesses in rural western Missouri and Kansas can now apply for harvest-to-market grants

0: and the Clinton City Council will meet in regular session tonight, June 16th at 6 p.m. at Clinton City Hall. Among the items on the agenda, council members are expected to review recommendations from Public Works Committee regarding several infrastructure and community development projects. City officials receive updates on proposed FEMA floodplain maps, which will be available for review. Following the meeting with FEMA, the city will have 90 days to respond to any proposed changes. Council members will also hear an update on the city's community development block grant demolition application. Officials report a software program has been developed to catalog properties, and staff are currently narrowing its list of properties eligible for grant funding. In the Park and Recreation Report, city officials will discuss findings from the American Leak Detection Assessment of the Clinton Aquatic Center. The report identified several major issues, including problems with the surge pit liner, pool expansion joints, and hydrostatic valve and main drain. The Public Works Committee is recommending the city solicit bids for the 2nd Street and Calver Drive striping project. Council members will also review the revised quote for the purchase of a 2027 Freightliner truck for the transfer station. The updated cost is $189,807.63 after previously omitted roll-off bed components were added to the proposal. The council will also consider a proposal from Clinton Main Street for a downtown square vacant building program. Public Works Committee members expressed concern about whether the city has adequate staffing to administer the program. Council members are expected to vote on the request to close streets for the annual Old Glory Days parade, which received the unanimous support from the Public Works Committee. Under unfinished business, the council will consider approving an agreement with Midwest Construction LLC for nuisance abatement work at property located at 114 West Allen Street in North Christine. Officials will also consider awarding bids for the Price Lane Mill and Fill project and approving an agreement with Capital Paving and Construction LLC. Additional agenda items, including a review of workers' compensation insurance audit information, discussion of a pilot revenues and payment allocation with TC Transcontinental and Pro Ampac Chapter 100 bond projects, and consideration of Carla Moberly's recommendation for reappointment of Dawn Turner to the Planning Commission through August of 2029. The meeting begins at 6 p.m. on Tuesday at City Hall, located at 105 East Ohio Street in Clinton, and the meeting is open to the public. That's the latest from Radford Media Group. We are Community First. 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
1: Hey everyone, Stubby here to look at your SkyTrap weather forecast for West Central Missouri, brought to you by Gary's Towing. If your car said no and you need a tow, give them a call at 660-885-HELP. Well, we will continue to have just a slight chance of a scattered thunderstorm through the late afternoon hours. Daytime highs will reach into the lower 80s. Partly cloudy and mild this evening with overnight lows into the middle 60s. And more rain and thunderstorm chances moving in for your Wednesday.
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6: Hey everyone, Seba here. Look at your SkyTrack weather forecast for West Central Missouri, brought to you by Clint Bar and Grill in downtown Calhoun, where good food and friends meet up. Stop in for some hometown hospitality. We will continue to have just a slight chance of a scattered thunderstorm through the late afternoon hours. Daytime highs will reach into the lower 80s. Partly cloudy and mild this evening with overnight lows into the middle 60s. And more rain and thunderstorm chances moving in for your Wednesday.
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0: hours. Daytime highs will reach into the lower 80s. Partly cloudy and mild this evening with overnight lows into the middle 60s and more rain and thunderstorm chances moving in for your Wednesday.
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And if I'm rolling, I'm riding, I got my homies beside me. I tell Ben, drop me, you'll be like, where's that? 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
9: Hey, everyone. Something here to look at your SkyTrack weather forecast for West Central Missouri, brought to you by Gary's Towing. If your car said no when you need a tow, give them a call at 660-885-HELP. Well, we will continue to have just a slight chance of a scattered thunderstorm through the late afternoon hours. Daytime highs will reach into the lower 80s. Partly cloudy and mild this evening with overnight lows into the middle 60s. And more rain and thunderstorm chances moving in for your Wednesday.
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5: It's Tuesday. You're here, and that just made my day better. Thank you, because Tuesdays are just Monday with an extra coat of Monday paint. Hi, it's Jackson Blue checking in. Time to go all requests starting now. It's going to be a great day. Let's

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1: The most beautiful game gets you hammered, man. Bars in Boston said that beer consumption for World Cup this past weekend tripled St. Patrick's Day numbers. This is really bad news for all the tourists there trying to go on duck boat tours because Boston is so hungover it's drinking the Boston Harbor dry.
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3: Hey everyone, Subby here, and look at your SkyTrack weather forecast for West Central Missouri, brought to you by Clint Bar and Grill in downtown Calhoun, where good food and friends meet up. Stop in for some hometown hospitality. We will continue to have just a slight chance of a scattered thunderstorm through the late afternoon hours. Daytime highs will reach into the lower 80s. Partly cloudy and mild this evening, with overnight lows into the middle 60s, and more rain and thunderstorm chances moving in for your Wednesday.
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6: I'm going to talk to Chris anyways. 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
1: Yep, I am Jackson Blue, and every time I get butt dialed, I honk that butt. 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
1: It's Jackson Blue. This show is a collaborative effort. You are making requests, you are making shout-outs, and I'm here just working my butt off trying to make it all happen. Okay, I'm giving myself way too much credit. 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But make requests and shout-outs. 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
1: What's going on, everyone? So I'm here with a look at your SkyTrack weather forecast for West Central Missouri, brought to you by Benware Tractor and Auto, keeping your farm and home running strong all spring long in both Clinton and in Uri. Well, we will continue to have just a slight chance of a scattered thunderstorm through the late afternoon hours. Daytime highs will reach into the lower 80s. Partly cloudy and mild this evening, with overnight lows into the middle 60s, and more rain and thunderstorm chances moving in for your Wednesday.
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0: the biz. On the 4th of July, the country is burying America's time capsule. They're going to have it buried for 250 years before it gets dug up. They're going to put an iPhone 17, some essays from students, a Coca-Cola bottle, and some other stuff in there. And in 20 years, long after we forgot about it, somebody will dig it up and shame us all for littering.
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2: It's Jackson Blue. Today, a very random question for you. Have you ever run into a body double? We all have a doppelganger out there. There's somebody that looks exactly like us. At least one. I feel like I have photocopies of myself all over the place. Jason Aldean, Fred Durst, those are both me. How about you? Have you ever been out in public and saw yourself because somebody looked just like you? Stories like these, call now.

0: Hales right now and somebody saw you, but it wasn't you. Deb is on the phone. Her brother saw her on vacation, but...
1: My brother was on vacation and saw a woman and walked up to her, and he was like, Deb, what are you doing here? And she was kind of like looking at him, and he's like, Deb. And she's like, I'm not Deb. 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
2: Hey everyone, Stubby here to look at your SkyTrack weather forecast for West Central Missouri, brought to you by Gary's Towing. If your car said no when you need a tow, give them a call at 660-885-HELP. Well, we will continue to have just a slight chance of a scattered thunderstorm through the late afternoon hours. Daytime highs will reach into the lower 80s. Partly cloudy and mild this evening with overnight lows into the middle 60s. And more rain and thunderstorm chances moving in for your Wednesday.
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5: Hey everyone, Subby here. Look at your SkyTrack weather forecast for West Central Missouri, brought to you by Clint Bar and Grill in downtown Calhoun, where good food and friends meet up. Stop in for some hometown hospitality. Well, we will end our day with a nice evening out there under partly cloudy skies. Lows by morning will be dropping back to the middle 60s. More rain and thunderstorms moving in for your Wednesday afternoon and into the evening, with some possibly becoming strong to severe.
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1: 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The medical community is now worried about AI replacing doctors. 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
2: Oh my gosh, I've talked about these restaurants in other countries many times in the past, and we're getting one here in America now. 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Coming up next,

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0: 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In that moment, we were all connected. 250 years of dreaming big, and the sound that brings us there.
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3: 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They're located in both Clinton and in Uri. We will end our day with a nice evening out there under partly cloudy skies. Lows by morning will be dropping back to the middle 60s. More rain and thunderstorms moving in for your Wednesday afternoon and into the evening, with some possibly being strong to severe.
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0: 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A new law passed in Pennsylvania yesterday that I wanted to tell you about. Hello, it's Jackson Blue. The city council in Philadelphia just passed a bill banning horse-drawn carriages. I thought it was really important to put this on the radio in case any time travelers from 1756 were listening. This horse's name is DeLorean.
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7: Hey everyone, Subby here, and look at your SkyTrack weather forecast brought to you by Gary's Towing. This summer, whether a fender bender or a blown hose, call the ones that will come out and tow. Call Gary's Towing, 660-885-HELP. Well, we will end our day with a nice evening out there under partly cloudy skies. Lows by morning will be dropping back to the middle 60s. More rain and thunderstorms moving in on Wednesday afternoon and to the evening, with some possibly being strong to severe.
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0: 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Every day we're talking about AI. The medical community is now worried about AI replacing doctors. I think the biggest problem is, have you noticed that AI overuses emojis like crazy? They're going to go in there and next thing you know, your liver is going to be replaced with that dancing girl in red.
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4: Here's a look at the latest news stories making the headlines right now on MyKDKD.com. Hello, I'm Clay Radford. Well, drivers in West Central Missouri should expect occasional delays beginning June 22nd as MoDOT starts a roadway preservation project on several state highways. Contractor crews will apply seal coat treatment to routes in Bates, Henry, Benton, Vernon, and Cedar counties. The work helps extend the life of the existing pavement and is scheduled for weekdays from 7 a.m. to 5 p.m. throughout the summer. Motorists should watch for one-lane traffic, flaggers, and pilot cars in work zones. Local routes affected include Route 18, Route A, and Route F in Bates County, Route 23 in Henry County, Route B and Route M in Benton County, and Route HH near El Dorado Springs. The $1.7 million project is being completed by Blevins Asphalt Construction and is expected to be finished by September 1st. Drivers are urged to slow down in work zones and follow directions from flaggers and pilot vehicles. Well, local food and farm businesses in rural western Missouri and Kansas can now apply for harvest-to-market grants ranging from $5,000 to $25,000 to help grow their operations. The program offers about $1 million in total funding for projects such as processing equipment, cold storage, distribution systems, marketing.

marketing, product development, and other investments that help make local food products reach more customers. Eligible applicants, including farms, ranches, food producers, food hubs, distributors, and retail food businesses located in qualifying rural counties. No matching funds are required. Applications are due by noon on August 31st. The grants are part of the Heartland Regional Food Business Coalition's effort to strengthen local food economics and expand market opportunities for farmers and food entrepreneurs. 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And the Clinton City Council will meet in regular session tonight, June 16th at 6 p.m. at Clinton City Hall. Among the items on the agenda, council members are expected to review recommendations from Public Works Committee regarding several infrastructure and community development projects. City officials receive updates on proposed FEMA floodplain maps, which will be available for review. Following the meeting with FEMA, the city will have 90 days to respond to any proposed changes. Council members will also hear an update on the city's community development block grant demolition application. Officials report a software program has been developed to catalog properties, and staff are currently narrowing its list of properties eligible for grant funding. In the Park and Recreation Report, city officials will discuss findings from the American Leak Detection Assessment of the Clinton Aquatic Center. The report identified several major issues, including problems with the surge pit liner, pool expansion joints, and hydrostatic valve and main drain. The Public Works Committee is recommending the city solicit bids for the 2nd Street and Calvert Drive striping project. Council members will also review the revised quote for the purchase of a 2027 Freightliner truck for the transfer station. The updated cost is $189,807.63 after previously omitted roll-off bed components.

0: Located at 114 West Allen Street in North Christine. Officials will also consider awarding bids for the Price Lane Mill and Fill Project and approving an agreement with Capital Paving and Construction LLC. Additional agenda items, including a review of workers' compensation insurance audit information, discussion of a pilot revenues and payment allocation with TC Transcontinental and Pro Ampac Chapter 100 bond projects, and consideration of Carla Moberly's recommendation for reappointment of Don Turner to the Planning Commission through August of 2029. The meeting begins at 6 p.m. on Tuesday at City Hall, located at 105 East Ohio Street in Clinton, and the meeting is open to the public. That's the latest from Radford Media Group. We are Community First.
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6: 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Everybody, play along. We're going to play a little game coming up next to Finish the Headline. A headline ripped from today's news. You just try to finish it. Coming up next. And if you want to play on the radio, call now. I need a volunteer guinea pig from the audience.

0: headlining game of Finish the Headline! I am Jackson Blue. Your headline is this. A new study found that getting some sun can make women 35% more likely to blank.
1: Get skin cancer?
0: Ooh, unfortunately, you might be right. Not the answer we're looking for. Get pregnant. So doesn't that mean that sunblock is actually a contraception?
1: Yeah, definitely so.
0: So if you're hanging out getting kinky and you don't have any protection, just put on SPF 50. And let me just clarify for the one person out there who thinks I'm serious, I'm not. Don't do that.
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1: Hey everyone, Subby here with a look at your SkyTrack weather forecast for West Central Missouri, brought to you by Clint's Bar and Grill in downtown Calhoun, where good food and friends meet up. Stop in for some hometown hospitality. Well, we will end our day with a nice evening out there under partly cloudy skies. Lows by morning will be dropping back to the middle 60s. More rain and thunderstorms moving in for your Wednesday afternoon and into the evening, with some possibly becoming strong to severe.
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1: 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They're located in both Clinton and in Uri. We will end our day with a nice evening out there under partly cloudy skies. Lows by morning will be dropping back to the middle 60s. More rain and thunderstorms moving in for your Wednesday afternoon and into the evening, with some possibly being strong to severe.
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0: and Dick Zimmerman, and Tariq and Baby. 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We love y'all.
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1: Man, we're talking a lot about permanent markers today. 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Elizabeth is, because her kids, well, this morning they got their hands on the permanent markers and they scribbled on a lot of things.
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5: When the weather changes fast, you need forecasts even faster. 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Live forecasts, real-time radar, break severe weather coverage anytime you need it. Stay ahead of the storm. Stay ahead of the forecast. Download the Radford Media app now on your mobile device and watch the Westminster, Missouri 24/7 Weather Channel. Hey everyone, Seve here, and look at your SkyTrack weather forecast brought to you by Gary's Towing. This summer, whether a fender bender or a blown hose, call the ones that will come out and tow. Call Gary's Towing, 660-885-HELP. Well, we will end our day with a nice evening out there under partly cloudy skies. Lows by morning will be dropping back to the middle 60s. More rain and thunderstorms moving in on Wednesday afternoon and into the evening, with some possibly being strong to severe.
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1: Would you like to send out the final request of the day? 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Unless they were really hoping it was going to go out to them and then it doesn't. 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

0: It's Jackson Blue. 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
7: 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Look at your SkyTrack weather forecast for West Central Missouri, brought to you by Clint Bar and Grill in downtown Calhoun, where good food and friends meet up. Stop in for some hometown hospitality. Well, we will end our day with a nice evening out there under partly cloudy skies. Lows by morning will be dropping back to the middle 60s. More rain and thunderstorms moving in for your Wednesday afternoon and into the evening, with some possibly becoming strong to severe.
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0: 104.9 The Biz. Time for the request of love and devotion. Hello, it is Jackson Blue, and then I'm out of here. Midweek soiree tomorrow. Come on back and bring that fancy hat and stick that pinky out to Bridget. You deserve all the love in the world, and I am determined to give it to you. This is from somebody else, not me, by the way. It's the request of love and devotion. You are a treasure, and I love and appreciate you so, so much. Love, Connor. Going out to Bridget from Connor. It's today's request of love and devotion. Thank you.
1: Summer is here,
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